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8: 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And Morgan Wallen tries to hold on to that number one spot for yet another week. 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

0: 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When I get to drinking. It's about a relationship that I had in the past that after a few Jack and Cokes, I started to paint it with rose-colored glasses.
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0: Russell Dickerson. 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
6: 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Luke Combs talks about the stigma around country music. Kenny Chesney on the difference on writing about women. And Morgan Wallen tries to hold on to that number one spot for yet another week. 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
9: 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Luke Combs talks about the stigma around country music. Kenny Chesney on the difference on writing about women. And Morgan Wallen tries to hold on to that number one spot for yet another week. 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
6: 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Luke Combs talks about the stigma around country music. Kenny Chesney on the difference on writing about women. And Morgan Wallen tries to hold on to that number one spot for yet another week. That and a whole lot more coming up this week on The Countdown.
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0: country am I in?
1: It doesn't matter. It's 5 o'clock somewhere.
0: It's always on 5 in Margaritaville, come to think of it.
1: Yeah, I heard that.
0: You've been there, haven't you?
1: Yes, sir.
0: I've seen your boat there.
1: I've been to Margaritaville a few times.
0: All right. Well, that's good.
1: Stumble my way back.
0: Okay. Well, we just want to make sure you can keep it between the navigational beacons.
1: Between the buoys. I got it.
0: All right. Well, it's 5 o'clock. Let's go somewhere.
1: I'm ready. Crank it up.
0: Let's get out of here.
1: I'm gone.

0: 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This is Good News in Quinte.
1: Good morning and welcome to Good News in Quinte. A quick look at some of the stories in the past week that'll make you smile. I'm Paul Martin. There are new incentives and a new person in charge of doctor recruitment in Quinte West. Details in the city's new physician recruitment program, Primary Care Partnership, were released at the council meeting on Wednesday, where they also announced they'd signed two doctors starting family practices in Quinte West, one this year and one in 2032. Jessica Smiley's running the new program, which has incentives for family docs, doctors working in Emerge and at the hospital in general, and also nurse practitioners. Congratulations, Jessica, and everyone who's worked on this new program. It's another win for Belleville's family physician recruitment program. Back on Monday, city officials announced the signing of Dr. Uyi Namuna. Dr. Namuna has recently been working as a general practitioner in the UK, be joining the Belleville Quinte West Community Health Center in the Belleville Clinic this September. Mayor Neil Ellis said council is very pleased to welcome Dr. Namuna and his family to the city, and we look forward to working with them for many years to come. Congratulations, Karen Post, and everyone who keeps bringing new doctors to Belleville to improve the health of local families. Residents in West End Belleville may be a bit closer to having a permanent water supply. Councillor Kelly Henderson put forward a motion at Monday's meeting directing staff to meet with residents of Marshall Road, Bridge Street West, Peter Street, and Wyra Street who are experiencing periodic or permanent water deficiencies until such time as a permanent source can be installed. Council approved the motion unanimously. Staff could bring back a plan to provide water by the end of next month. And the Prince Edward County Memorial Hospital Foundation, REMAX Quinte, and Quinte area golfers all hit a hole-in-one for local health care recently. The foundation announced that their 11th annual Teeing Up for Healthcare Golf Classic held June 16th in Pickton raised more than $47,000 in support of the Back the Build campaign for a new hospital in Picton. With this year's success, tournaments now generated more than $500,000 over its 11-year history, using the greens to generate more green for local healthcare equipment. That's all for this edition of Good News in Quinte. 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
4: For Eastern Lake Ontario and the Bay of Quinte, there are no warnings in effect. Wind east 10 knots, becoming variable 10 later this evening. Waves at 0.5 meters or less. Scattered showers tonight with a risk of thunderstorms as well. Air temperature 19 degrees, water temperature 22. 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With the Skywards Marine Report, I'm Samantha Diaz.
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1: Happy Sunday, Quinte, with a look at just some of the events on tap for today. I'm Brock Ormond. 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The Trenton Racquet Club is continuing its third annual fundraising pickleball tournament today. The Pickleball Slam welcomes supporters down to 290 King Street for mixed doubles action. Play on court is getting underway right now and will continue until 1 this afternoon. As part of the Prince Edward County Jazz Festival, the Grange of Prince Edward Winery's free Vineyard Side Music Series welcomes the Brian Coughlin Trio. Coughlin is a Belleville-born and raised saxophone, clarinet, and flute player, arranger, and conductor. He studied music at Humber College in Toronto and spent 33 years performing worldwide as a musician in the Canadian Armed Forces. He also played with the New Brunswick and Nova Scotia Symphonies, the Ottawa, Winnipeg, and Maritime Jazz Orchestras, and numerous jazz, blues, and pop music groups, and in pit orchestras for musicals. The show goes from 4 to 6 p.m. today. 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And join Mohawk artist Marlene Murphy of Millside Ceramics in person for First People's Pots today from 10 a.m. to 2:30 p.m., an intimate hands-on cultural experience rooted in story, tradition, and connection to the land. Hosted in her personal studio, this small group gathering invites you to slow down, listen deeply, and create with intention. In this session, you'll be invited to paint a handmade ceramic ornament representing one of the three Mohawk clans while learning about the meaning and significance of each. I'm Brock Ormond, and that was your latest edition of Weekend in Quinte.
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George and Luke Bryan together. Ride, ride, ride. And Luke Bryan's got a show coming up, Canadian Tire Center in Ottawa, 28th of August. Which is going to be here a little too soon. I'm Paul Ferguson. This is Eric Church.

Cool 100, Nate Holler, and Thought About You. 16th of August, 2026. Sunday morning in the middle of 10 in a row, Luke Combs from Cool.

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Don't ruin flowers from Tenille Arts. I'm Paul Ferguson with Shaboozy and Jelly. Amen. Cool 100.

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0: 100 Lost from the Hunter Brothers. Also, Shaboozy and Jelly Roll Together, Amen. I'm Paul Ferguson, coming up 10 in a row shortly. It is Sunday morning, 16th of August, 2026. You know, the month of July seemed to go by at a reasonable pace. The month of August, so far like that. Kids are going to be back to school sooner rather than later, but there is still lots of meat left on the bone of summer. Don't get me wrong. Sterling Fair into its final day today. If you're on your way out there, I'd maybe bring an umbrella. Wouldn't hurt. We will keep an eye on that and more coming up. The new single from Riley Green kicks off 10 in a row.
1: Our pet report today features Stella, a four-year-old boxer mix with a big heart, a wonderful personality, and a voice that she's not afraid to use. This sweet girl loves people and is always happy to make new friends. She should do well with children aged 6 and older, who can appreciate her playful personality and respect her space when she's ready for a snooze. Stella is good with other dogs, especially smaller or calm dogs. Stella can be rambunctious and playful when she's in the mood for fun, but she also knows the importance of a good nap. She's the perfect combination of playful and relaxed, happily joining in on the action before settling down for some well-earned rest. 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

Massive hit, Better Me For You. Now, a week ago tomorrow, Max McNown did a bit of a pop-up show at Horseshoe Tavern, downtown Toronto. I had a chance to go and sit down, have a chit-chat with Max McNown. You can see that at cool100.ca. Max was actually feeling a little under the weather. Nobody told me that until the interview was over. Managed to avoid catching whatever he had. I'm Paul Ferguson with Carrie Underwood.

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0: was scheduled to play last week, Saturday of Boots and Hearts weekend. Mother Nature had different ideas. It's a shame, you know, they build the lineup and then you just keep your fingers crossed and hope the weather does its part, you know. A couple of sets were scrubbed because of the weather and it included that of Carolyn Dawn Johnson. If you follow her on social, she had posted some videos and she felt terrible about not being able to get out there on stage and do her thing. But safety first, right? I'm Paul Ferguson. Don't go far. 10 in a row's coming up after the break. Dierks Bentley's next.
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6: 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Luke Combs talks about the stigma around country music. Kenny Chesney on the difference on writing about women. And Morgan Wallen tries to hold on to that number one spot for yet another week. That and a whole lot more coming up this week on The Countdown.
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0: Cool 100, Dallas Smith, and by all accounts, an incredible show last weekend at Base 31, but with Dallas, I would expect no less. I'm Paul Ferguson. Did you hear the story of the athlete of the week? Hudson Barkema seems to embody everything we were looking for when we put this whole thing together. Heather, thank you for telling his story. Now, Hudson plays baseball for the Belleville Storm 2 Orange U11 team. Shows up every game ready to go. Never complains about what position he's put in. And here's maybe the most important part. He constantly is cheering on his teammates, trying to make them feel better if they're a little down on themselves during the game. Right on, Hudson. It's also his first year pitching, and when he's not on the ball field, he's out in the backyard practicing his pitches with his mom. And she is so beyond proud of Huddy and how hard he tries each game and how much of an amazing teammate he is. Hudson Barkema, you sound like the athlete of the week, and you are, courtesy of the Machining Center, who's going to give you this really awesome engraved frame. Enjoy that. Put a nice picture in there. A couple of extra value meals from McDonald's in Trenton as well. Hudson Barkema's photo and story is available at cool100.ca. Don't go far. Quick timeout and back with Riley Green.
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0: look ahead at the week to come from the inquinty.ca newsroom. 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
1: It's noon on a Sunday, and that means it's time once again to take a look at what's upcoming for This Week in Quinty. 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Fly away to 156 Creswell Drive in Quinty West for a look at area birds this Tuesday. 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Participants are invited to visit the museum afterwards with a reduced admission price of $6. Local junior hockey is revving up in the summer heat. The Wellington Dukes invite fans and local supporters to kick off their 38th season of play in Prince Edward County this week with the start of training camp. On-ice sessions include morning practices and afternoon scrimmages Wednesday and Thursday, and workouts on Friday. It all leads to a pair of preseason games next weekend, Saturday at 7:30 at Lehigh Arena, and Sunday at 3 in Coburg against the Cougars. Visit the Duke's social media channels for more information on the upcoming season. You can get a chance to work with your hands at the Quinty Museum of Natural History on Thursday. Come drop in and make some paper pals during craft day from 1 to 4 p.m. This event is perfect for kids who like hands-on crafting and are 5 and over, but all are welcome. And live music at Myers Creek Brewing goes Friday night from 8 to 10 p.m., bringing in Andrew Wright to the stage. Wright is a local musician who has performed in a bevy of local acts over the last 16 years. Most recently, he was a part of Enrights, a local group who was chosen as Rogers' hometown hockey band for Belleville in 2022. Wright has shared the stage with Canadian legends such as Sloan, Sam Roberts Band, and The Trues. He plays a cover-heavy set list focused on the greatest hits of life and big sing-alongs. That's all for this installment of This Week in Quinty. Have an outstanding week. I'm Brock Ormond.
2: We're back.
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CCMA nominated in the category of Breakthrough Artist of the Year. His name's Josh Stump. There's his new single, Johnny Walker. CCMA Awards coming up from Saskatoon. But 4 weeks from now, I'm Paul Ferguson. Tucker Wetmore's on Cool 100.

0: Jason McKay.
1: All right, on the line with me, Nicole. How are you, Nicole?
2: Hi, I'm great.
1: Did you have color display? Did you know that it was Cool 100 calling you?
2: Well, it came up cool. That's all it came up on my phone. So I was hoping it was you.
1: I'm glad to say, Nicole, that you are our last winner for the Chris Stapleton contest. A pair of tickets, all yours.
2: Awesome. Thank you so much.
1: Who's going with you, Nicole?
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0: Cool 100 with Zach Top and his latest single, South of Sanity. I'm Paul Ferguson. When Chris Stapleton gets back to Toronto September 1st, Zach Top's going to be along for the ride. Ashley McBride as well. That show at Rogers Stadium September 1st. Congrats to all of our ticket winners last week. Off to see that show. And if you didn't win, I feel for you. And I direct you to livenation.com. You can pick up tickets there. Enjoy that show. Nice way to wrap up summer. Coming up, Thomas Redd. He's on the way after this timeout.
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before. There's a speed zone ahead, but all right, I don't see a cop inside. 6 days on the road and I'm gonna make it home tonight. I got 10 Ford gears and a Georgie overdrive.

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0: George Canyon. There's I Got This. I'm Paul Ferguson. As we sit here on the 16th of August, we're in the dog days of summer. And, you know, you can be forgiven if when you hear the term dog days of summer, you think about the heat and animals all sprawled all over the place trying to stay cool, right? Dog days. It's got nothing to do with the origin of the term. I saw this the other day. And this is the time of year where the constellation Sirius, which is shaped like a dog, is most visible in the sky, and hence the term the dog days of summer. Now you can razzle-dazzle family and friends with that little nugget of information at your next barbecue. No need to thank me. Don't go far. After the break, Cody Johnson kicks off 10 in a row.
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6: 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Luke Combs talks about the stigma around country music. Kenny Chesney on the difference on writing about women. And Morgan Wallen tries to hold on to that number one spot for yet another week. That and a whole lot more coming up this week on The Countdown.
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Herb. There's Ella Langley. Now, almost ad nauseum, I've been mentioning this list I saw online the other day from tasteofcountry.com, the top 10 country songs of the year so far. And the curiosity I had when I found the list is how many of those spots is Ella Langley going to occupy? And the answer is 3 of the top 4. That's a pretty impressive year. That song, Be Her, was sitting there at number 2.

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1: You can always count on that guy for some straight down the middle country music. John Pardee and his new single, Boots Off. I'm Paul Ferguson. Kind of curious where that song's going to land on the Casey Clark Country Countdown. If, like me, you missed it yesterday, that's all right. We got you. 6 o'clock tonight, the 40 biggest songs of the week, counted down by Casey Clark, right here on Cool 100. Enjoy Sunday afternoon. After the break, Lee Bryce and 10 in a row coming up.
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9: 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And Morgan Wallen tries to hold on to that number one spot for yet another week. 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
5: These are the biggest songs in Canada this week. Thanks again for taking time out of your busy summer and hanging out with us. We got a great countdown coming up. In fact, new music from Cole Wetzel teaming up with Ella Langley. Luke Combs talks about the stigma of country music. And Kenny Chesney on the difference on writing about women in his songs. And Morgan Wallen, he tries to hold on to that number one spot. Let's take a look at the top three songs in the nation from last week. At number three, this is Kane Brown with Woman. At number two, Jason Aldean with Don't Tell On Me. And new at number one last week, Morgan Wallen with Don't We. Will Morgan Wallen hold on to that number one spot for a second week in a row? We'll find that out coming up. First, though, let's kick off the countdown with Evan Burrison. Here's South Side of Sober.
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0: new at number 39 this week. That's the latest for Tim Hicks. It's called The Pilot. Over to Lady A's Hillary Scott and her family. They got to celebrate a special anniversary this week. Their Grammy Award-winning faith-based project, Love Remains, was released 10 years ago, and they marked the event with an appearance on the Opry. Here's Hillary talking more about writing this project.
1: I co-wrote 3 on the record. I didn't think I was going to write, and then life happens, and you realize, oh, I do have something to say. I was very insecure to write in the contemporary Christian music. I felt very unprepared, and kind of it would be, honestly, in a lot of ways, too hard for me to do. I felt like I would just kind of blubber my way through.
0: Back to you with Tim and the Glory Boys. Here's If I Go Missing.
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0: 37 this week. That's Morgan Wallen with Been By Now. Okay, coming up on the countdown, Hardy joins us, and he gives creds to a writer for his latest single. When the countdown continues.
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0: Counting down the biggest songs in Canada. Thanks again for allowing us to do that. You're super awesome. Okay, so most country songs boast more than one writer. And for Hardy's current single, MacArthur, that's no exception. Now, the writers behind the thoughtful concept and storytelling lyrics include Hardy, Chase McGill, Jameson Rogers, and Josh Thompson. But Hardy gives full credits to Jameson for bringing this idea to the writer's room.
10: This entire song really stands on the shoulders of Jameson Rogers because he had just this structure. We changed it into this like generational thing where each verse was a different generation and all that. But Jameson brought in this thing and it was like, my name's John MacArthur and I drive a John Deere. That was the original first line. His idea was more about just a single farmer. And all that being said, the idea 100% came from Jameson Rogers.
0: Back to it and climbing four this week. This is Tucker Wetmore with Who Told You That?
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0: Shaboozey plays Boots and Hearts West in Edmonton at the end of this month, August 29th. Then in Lavelle, September 24th. And Toronto, September 25th. Dan and Shay are back in Toronto, October 1st with Tyler Hubbard and Josh Ross. Zach Topp joins Chris Stapleton in Toronto, September the 1st. Casey Musgraves, her Middle of Nowhere tour in Toronto, August 24th. Cody Johnson brings Terry Clark to Vancouver, September the 11th, Edmonton, September 17th, and Winnipeg, September 19th. YQM Country Fest outside of Moncton in Dieppe, New Brunswick, August 27th to the 29th. Main stage, Post Malone, Eric Church, and this guy, Zach Topp. Here's I Never Lie.
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0: Down six this week, that's Tennille Arts with Don't Ruin Flowers in at number 34. Well, coming up after the break, Kacey Musgraves talks about the cheekiness of her latest album. Hang on.
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0: We love counting down the biggest songs in Canada. If you're looking for dedications and requests, we'll get to that in a couple of more minutes. You can drop into our DMs. It's at Kacey Clark on all of our socials. Well, it's pretty obvious that Dry Spell, the first song off Kacey Musgraves' Middle of Nowhere album, was written with a pretty tongue-in-cheek approach, and it didn't stop with that song either. Here's more from Kacey.
12: I think one of the things that I used to lean a lot on in my songs was humor. And I love laughing. I mean, it's like one of my favorite things to do. And I feel like America just needs to laugh.
0: Climbing three this week, Kacey Musgraves with Dry Spell.
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2: Hey guys,
0: with Crash My Party. It's off the 2013 album. I had to do it. Crash My Party. The song went number one, certified quadruple platinum. Here's more from Luke.
3: When you start seeing the fans, you know, do the call me, call me. I mean, it's such a fun time. Anytime you have a new, certainly a new album, a new hit happening, and the fans start singing it, it's amazing. And I think we picked the perfect lead singer.
0: Number one song going back to 2013. This is Luke Bryan and Crash My Party.
1: 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It don't

0: Josh Stumpf climbs 4-31 with Johnny Walker Back to Me. He's also up for Fans' Choice and Breakthrough Artist of the Year. Congratulations. 2026 CCMA is coming up in Saskatoon, September the 19th. Okay, his single has gone over a billion streams, and he's celebrating. We'll tell you more when the countdown continues.
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0: We are counting down the top of the top in Canada this week. Thanks again for hanging out with us. Okay, so back in May, we shared the big news that Darius Rucker's Wagon Wheel had exceeded 1 billion streams on Spotify alone. So this past weekend at a show at Red Rocks with Old Crow Medicine Show, Darius was recognized for that success. Here's Darius recalling the first time he heard that song.
13: I was at my daughter's talent show and the teachers had a band and they started playing Wagon Wheel and I was sitting there and they were playing it real country with drums and the slide guitar and I texted my producer that I wanted to cut it and he was like, well, a lot of people cut it. And I texted him back, I'm not asking, I'm telling you we're cutting Wagon Wheel. So
0: back to it with Braden King. Here's We Got Beer.
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0: Attack John King climbs 3 to 28 with his latest Get to Drinking. Well, these guys are back in Toronto, and they're bringing some friends with them. We'll tell you more when the countdown continues.
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0: We are counting down the biggest songs in Canada this week. Thanks again for allowing us to do that. Back to the countdown with Dan and Shay. Their Young Tour hits Toronto October the 1st, and they're bringing Tyler Hubbard and Josh Ross. Killer show. Holding again this week. This is Dan and Shay with Say So.
1: It's the Casey Clark Country Countdown. Number

0: There's our guy, Jelly Roll, climbing 3 to 26 this week with Hands Up. While you can tell by listening to Zach Tops' music that his influence is definitely in the 90s vibe. And now those 90s artists like Tracy Lawrence and Mark Chestnut are loving on Zach Top. Here's more from Zach.
1: It's insane to me. Every time I get one of the guys that, like, I grew up listening to their music. That was what made me want to play this music. And every time one of those guys tells me, it's like, man, I like what you're doing. Good job. You know, way to keep it country. It's surreal to me.
0: Zach will be back in Canada, in Toronto, with Chris Stapleton September the 1st. Here is Zach Top moving up one this week with South of Sanity.
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1: Good to have you along as we get to count down the biggest songs in Canada. At Casey Clark on any of our socials if you'd like to reach out. Dean Brody takes a tumble this week with his latest. He's down 11 spots. Now, the better news, though, is even though he has no nominations, he is booked to perform on the 2026 Canadian Country Music Award Show in Saskatoon, September the 19th. Nice. Down 11 this week, this is Dean Brody with A Man Without a Woman.
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0: Cameron Whitcomb owns the biggest climb this week. He's up 11 to 22. Kingdom of Fear. He also co-leads all the nominations at this year's CCMA, 7 in all. I love it.
1: Every big country star started somewhere. Why couldn't it be here? The Casey Clark Country Countdown's next big thing.
0: Following the viral success of Boston, which, by the way, is a top 10 single, Stella Lefty returns with Lean In, Kiss Me. This is one of those feel-good country pop songs about the moment when friendship starts turning into something else. Basically, the butterflies, the uncertainty, and risking it all for love. I love it. Here is brand new Stella Lefty. It's called Lean In, Kiss Me, and it's this week's next big thing.
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0: James Barker Band climbs 2 to 21 with After Dark. They're nominated for 5 awards, including Entertainer, Album, Fans Choice, Group or Duo, and Single of the Year at the CCMAs. Good luck to them. Coming up after the break, we recap the top 3 from last week. We head into the top 20, and Ella Langley talks about that massive song, Choosing Texas, in minutes.
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0: These are the biggest songs in Canada this week. Thanks again for taking time out of your busy summer and hanging out with us. We got a great countdown coming up. In fact, new music from Cole Wetzel teaming up with Ella Langley. Luke Combs talks about the stigma of country music. And Kenny Chesney on the difference on writing about women in his songs. And Morgan Wallen, he tries to hold on to that number one spot. Let's take a look at the top 3 songs in the nation from last week. At number 3, this is Kane Brown with Woman. At number 2, Jason Aldean with Don't Tell On Me. And new at number 1 last week, Morgan Wallen with Don't We. Will Morgan Wallen make it 2 weeks in a row at number 1 with Don't We? We'll get to that coming up. Well, first, though, Ella Langley admits the song Choosing Texas that has broken all sorts of records on Billboard surprised everybody.
21: I mean, we loved the song when we wrote it. It was the song that I think me and Miranda clicked on where it was like, all right, we're going to work together in a bigger way. But did we think it could do something like this? I don't know if you can predict that.
0: Dropping down 4 with a former number 1 hit. Here's Ella Langley with Be Her.
1: Number 20.
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0: is High Valley down 1-19 this week with Fools. They are up for group or duo of the year as well at the CCMAs. Over to Riley Green. Now here's Riley sharing his songwriting process.
1: I spend most of my time at home in Alabama, and when I go home, I see the same things. So I don't see it changing too much overnight, but definitely try to come up with new ideas and things that are going to be musically different to fans. Lyrically, I'm always going to kind of come from the same place.
0: Mr. Riley Green climbs two this week with his fun song, Think As You Drunk.
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0: Russell Dickerson climbs 2 to 17. Love that song as well. It's called Worth Your Wild. You need a Shaboozy fix? We'll tell you where you can catch them in Canada. Coming up when the countdown continues.
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0: Counting down the biggest songs in Canada this week. Thanks again for allowing us to do that and hanging out with us. Well, listen, if you're looking for Shaboozy, he is going to be back in Canada in Edmonton August the 29th, then Laval September 24th, then the next day in Toronto September 25th. Jumping up 5 this week, here's Shaboozy with Cowgirl.
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0: Dan and Shay hit Toronto October the 1st with Tyler Hubbard and Josh Ross. Zach Top back in Toronto with Chris Stapleton September the 1st. Casey Musgraves also in Toronto August 24th. Cody Johnson brings Terry Clark to Vancouver September the 11th, Edmonton September 17th, and Winnipeg September 19th. YQM Country Fest, arguably one of the biggest country music festivals in Canada, in Dieppe, New Brunswick, outside of Moncton, at the end of August, the 27th to 29th. Main stage lineup, Post Malone, Eric Church, and Zach Top. And from that main stage, this is Eric Church with Record Year.
1: 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Since you turn.